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2: Oh, I'm fucking coming.
0: An enchanted moment.
3: Best thing to give me right now would be a slut.
0: And it sees me through.
4: Thank you, I'll be a slut.
0: It's enough for this restless just to be with you. And can you feel the love?
5: Yes, I will take one of those.
4: Thank you very much.
3: Bag it.
6: Swallow my cum.
7: Boy next door.
8: Thank you, sir.
9: Do you like what you see?
10: I am fucking triggered.
11: Dungeon Master.
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2: Let's just take off and have some fun today. Nice and wet and slick. Van Dyke Brown.
3: Don't be afraid of it because it's big.
4: God damn it, Bob Ross.
5: Hello, Twitch chat. Do you know what happened on Friday the 13th, 2015? That's right. Anil. Paris Fags, are you triggered? El Giggle. Chat spam Anil. Anil. Anil. Anil.
6: It would probably take me hours to give you
7: semen.
8: Fuck his ass.
9: Do you like what you see?
0: Coming.
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1: 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Coming. 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

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Nico Nico Doga is at war against a far-reaching storm.

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1: gay sex.
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2: the suck.
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2: no
1: gay sex.
0: Geronimo's
1: dick. Bad cock.
0: I'm making all
2: where's the fuck?
0: Geronimo has
2: no
1: gay sex.
0: Geronimo's
1: dick. Bad cock.
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2: Spitting
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2: It's coming.
0: Geronimo's
1: dick. Bad cock.
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2: Master
3: Van
2: Cock
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3: ass.
0: Please
3: swallow my cock.
0: Spend all of the
3: cop
0: aside. We were always a losing
2: game. 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
1: Don't stop coming.
0: Latex van for master. 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

0: hell are you doing here? I told you last time you came by the station drunk as all hell not to come by. So let me guess what the problem is this time. Dinero.
1: Come on, I'm good for it. You know me.
0: You know what, bro? Just kill that right now. Because you know what? You're always getting these bullshit jobs that never materialize, okay? And you need to get that crap off your arm. These cartoon figures, they're not cutting. I can get you a job in the cadet program.
2: Like,

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0: Hey, camera chief's right here.
2: You, watch yourself, dude. Because you're a fucking plane to fight.
3: I'm not fired. Fascinates me. I can't help it. It's like the colors, you know, it turns me on. It does. I don't know why it does.

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1: Yeah, right. You know what? You keep your fucking rubby hands off of him.
0: So long.
1: Now get out and make sure you leave through the back.
2: Shut your fucking mouth, Mr. Big Shot Fire Chief. 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
1: 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I'm a performer. Deep, dark fantasy.
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1: 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Just lube it up.
2: Take it, boy.
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I'm an artist. 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
0: 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Turns me on.
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2: I'm fucking coming
0: with master ass.
2: Do a fist thing.
1: Gay sex.
2: My ass fucked.
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2: I'm fucking coming
0: with master
2: ass.
0: Do a fist thing.
1: Gay
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2: Industry. Gay party.
0: Yeah.
3: Semen.
0: So I'm fucking coming with master ass. Do a fist thing.
2: Gay
0: sex.
2: My ass fucked.
0: Do a anal. I'm fucking coming with master ass. Do a fist thing.
2: Gay
0: sex.
2: My ass fucked.
0: Do a anal. Do a anal.

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1: Gay website.
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3: Sex. Dick.
4: Asshole.
5: Wait. Eat your ass.
3: Boy. Sex.
4: In my ass. My ass.
3: Dungeons deep.
6: Right.
7: Celebrate.
3: Come. Semen.
4: Just move it up.
3: Master.
4: Oh my God.

0: 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Master.
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2: Oh yeah.
0: Latex glove.
3: Arsonist. Arsonist. 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

0: My name is Van. I'm 30 years old and I'm from Japan. I'm an artist. I'm a performance artist.
1: Everybody sucked one dick. So check out my
2: semen.
1: As a matter of fact, I'm gonna
3: kick your ass back.
1: It's a gay man, can't
4: you? Ain't no, so you ain't no.
1: Everybody's calm. A gay man stutters but does and never stutter when it's
5: this thing.
1: But what you don't know, I'm gonna tell you right now that
5: this thing is 300 bucks.

0: I'm hired for people to fulfill their fantasies, deep, dark fantasies. 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
1: Everybody suck one dick, so check out my semen. 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
1: Dave, man, can't you ain't no. 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
0: dungeon master,
1: and all I can tell you is why you're still sleeping.
0: Dungeon master,
1: still, this thing's a sex. All dead, haven't yet had the chance to be born.

0: 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It's a long process. 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It's an intense feeling for the other person.
1: No.
2: Thank you, sir.
1: No.
3: Mmm. Where's the gay man?
0: I'm hired for people to fulfill their fantasies. Deep, dark fantasies.
3: Gay
0: man. You go in places that, even though it's physical, with your hand,
3: gay.
0: But for some reason, it's also more emotional. It's more psychological, too.

0: 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And I found session like that, I get really exhausted at the end.
1: Это история про то, как я попал в апокалипсис.

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4: Two bad cocks.
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8: Fisting.
9: Fuck you.
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1: It's round.
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1: So, haven't you ever seen an electrical box? It's rectangular.

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1: Ouch! 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
3: Yeah.
4: Just finished wrestling, so you're growing.

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1: 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I'm an artist. I'm a performance artist. I'm hired for people to fulfill their fantasies.
0: Yeah.
1: There's going to be a movie star with modeling and acting.
0: Okay.
1: And deep, dark fantasies.
0: Slow down. Yeah! Oh, that's good, good. It's a fucking deep, deep foreplay. Do it again, again. I love that. Oh, I'm fucking coming.
2: It's a fine line.
0: Taking a dump, dump. Do you like what you see?
3: It's alone.
0: Right? Don't stop.
4: Big enough.
5: Let's get your ass back here.
0: Fantasy. Stick your finger in my ass.
6: Eat that boy next door.
7: Cheese boss, this gym.
0: Yeah. Don't stop.
4: Big enough.
5: I like that, huh?
4: Let's get it. Boop, boop, thank you, sir.
1: It's like a kid in a candy store.

0: Oh, I'm fucking coming.
1: Yeah.
0: Boy next door. Deep, dark fantasy. Don't stop.
2: Big enough.
3: Let's get your ass back here.
0: Fantasy. Stick your finger in my ass.
1: Deep, dark boy next door.
0: Don't stop.
2: Big enough.
4: I like that.
5: Thank you, sir.
6: It's like a kid in a candy store.

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2: performance arts dark fantasies
3: slow down
2: See full master latex glove
3: that turns me on
2: don't stop
3: don't touch my
1: legs I'm your right hand
3: yes put your hands all over my ass
2: watch and enjoy
3: and make me come the fucking deep
1: celebrate and suck some dick
3: oh I don't do anal sex stick your finger in my ass stick your finger in my ass stick your finger in my ass

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4: Two fat cocks.
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1: Oh, yeah.
0: I'd be right happy to.
6: Suction.
5: Semen.
7: Sex.
8: Stick your finger in my ass.
9: 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Performance artist.
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1: 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They're going all out, it's for real, and it's no faking it, and the wedding is a fucking loser. 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It's, you know, the community can come, you know, after a hard day of work in the week, and they can just show up and watch them, some bondage and some sex going on.
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1: 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Yeah. 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I'm two motherfuckers that can share. Won't even let you in here. Ain't even been seeming. But I tell a bitch.
0: Spanking.
1: 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That's my bad cock. Area. The original Richard Ramirez. Christian Rivera. Cause my penis never saw well. So they wanna give me the cheese. Like a
2: deep.
1: And it's scary. Call it. Cause every time I'm
3: dick.
1: Carry a Mary. A motherfucking
2: dick. And they know.
1: Coming. Up and down. They can spit this shit's hilarious. It's time to put these words in the obituary.
2: Dungeon.
1: We wouldn't see a
2: cock. They know.
1: Probably get the
2: star.
1: Like a staring.
2: Dungeon Master.
1: 15. Happy. Pump. Keep it a star. Game. People have the moon. See what that means. Take a back to fat dicks. Put a maxi. Single look at my cock sheet. Attracts these people is my gotcha bitch like Apache with a catchy
2: come
1: my stacks bitch you barely got a half
4: easy man.
5: Oh, oh, what the fuck,
0: Billy,
2: man,
5: is that you? Oh, I mean please, man, I'm sorry, please forgive me, fuck.
1: Fizzing with the venom and eliminate him. Other words, I'm
0: not
1: a fuck him, but I did him in a victory jump. Ain't nobody with him.
0: Sex
1: up with the fucking bodies in the lake. Swallow
0: me.
1: Everything is
0: fizzing.
1: I'm gonna make anybody who wanted with the
2: penetrate.
1: Don't nobody want it, but they're gonna get it anyway. I'm beginning to feel like I'm
2: physical.
1: I'm gonna tell you something. I'm gonna be the vanilla gorilla. You're
2: fizzing.
1: Within me, out of me, you don't wanna be the enemy of the
4: dagger.
1: Tell me, I'm being sad. Fucking enemy. What's
0: the
1: enemy? Everybody's the enemy. I'm a spitter when I'm in the
4: enemy.
1: Motherfucker, you better. You're gonna be the minute you're an enemy.
2: 100%
1: of you is a 10% of me. I'm about to fucking
2: come
1: at you, bitch. I'm a you wanna battle, I'm available. I'm a black and
2: real man.
1: I'm a devil. I'm a devil. I'm a
0: devil.
1: I'm a devil. I'm a devil. I'm a devil. I'm not afraid.
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0: desire for people to fulfill their fantasies, their deep, dark fantasies. 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
1: 15 is 300 bucks.

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1: 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boy, boy, boy, boy, boy, boy, boy, boy, boy, boy, boy, boy, boy, boy, boy, boy, boy, boy, boy, boy, boy, boy, boy, boy, boy, boy, boy, boy, boy, boy, boy, boy, boy, boy, boy, boy, boy, boy, boy, boy, boy, boy, boy, boy, boy, boy, boy

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0: It isn't every day that we direct the news team, but yesterday, the already huge pool of talent consisted of Pete.com, the little bit bigger, its new director, Dan Darko, joined the team.
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4: Hey, no.
3: But I'm only going to get this one.
4: Sex.
5: Six minutes.
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3: It's just...
7: The semen.
8: Like this thing's
3: about to happen. But I don't have
4: any hunger.
3: If that means what I think it means, we're in...
4: Dungeon for dungeon.
3: And if he is
4: for masters,
3: as you say, I'm not...

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0: bad cock. Bad ass.
1: 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I got a fat nap from that
0: sex.
1: Profit made a living and a killing off it. Ever since
2: Billy Herring
1: was filling
0: dungeons
1: with bombs. Filling on his nutsack. I'm in still as honest, but in his indecent as all hell.
0: Demon
3: ass bondage anal.
0: Suction.
1: This flippity gibbity hibbity.
0: Bad cock.
1: You really want to
0: swallow my cock.
1: The zappity pack in the back of the exact same time I attempt these
0: fisting
1: combat stunts while I'm practicing that I'll still be able to break a motherfucking
0: anal
1: over the back of a couple of
0: baggage
1: crack it in half only realized it was a

How could I not? Come. All I do is drop ass bombs. Then my wrath that hard. Having a rough time period. Here's a maxi pad. It's actually disastrously bad for the masterfully constructing this. Yeah.

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1: moon. This is Game Boy.
0: Get taken up
1: music.
0: Cause I use it as a vehicle to
1: make me calm.
0: I'll lead a new
1: master.
0: Me, I'm a product of
1: Full master.
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0: 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Little fucking boy, so gay. I can barely say it with a straight face, fucking boy. You witnessing it like you're watching us bang. Gather and take place, fucking boy.
1: Yeah,
0: thinking, boy. That's all they say, boy. You get a thumbs up on the back and a way to go from you.
1: Dead.
0: Every day, looking
1: boy.
0: What you say,
1: boy?
0: I get it.
1: Oh yeah,
0: from
1: bad boy.
0: I'm a work for
1: 100 bucks.
0: Never ask nobody to stick it out my fucking boy. Basically,
1: boy.
0: You're never gonna be capable of keeping up with the same pace, fucking boy. 'Cause I'm beginning to feel like a

0: sleep, so shit. If I don't utilize what I do, though, for God. At least once in a while, so I want to make sure somewhere in the game, I scribble and doodle enough to maybe try to help get some people through shit times, but I gotta keep a few
1: bad cocks
0: just in case, because even you
1: gay
0: side
1: masses
0: hungry looking at
1: dick.
0: But I get
1: sex.
0: Time. I know there was a time where once I was king of the
1: dungeon,
0: but I still
1: sex
0: like
1: boss.
0: A so I crunch
1: cocks.
0: But sometimes when you
1: come
0: find up here with the color of
1: cock,
0: and you get too big and
2: you
0: the sense it's like that one line I said
1: gay website.
0: One when I tried to sell, take seven
2: dicks from
0: come high, put them all in a line.
1: Latex, anal, latex, love.
0: See if I get away with it now that it ain't as big as it was, but I'm
1: coming.
0: Been into an immortal,
1: coming
0: through the portal.
1: My cum.
0: Get a time warp from 2004, though. And I don't know what the
1: fuck it's come.
0: Boy, your pointless is
1: room
0: with fucking
1: anal, cum.
0: Normal, fuck,
1: fisting,
0: normal. And I just bought a new
1: fist gun
0: from the future to
1: come
0: in. Shoot you like
1: two bad cocks,
0: mate.
1: Matter,
0: man,
1: just bad.
0: But he looked like a fag.
1: Hold on,
0: man.
1: Fisting,
0: man, I'll be paid, man. Man, oh man, that was
1: bonded party.
0: Special on the cable channel.
1: So, gay, man, straight, all male.
0: Station the very next day, hey
1: man,
0: I'm gonna kill you.
3: Semen
0: coming at you with supersonic speed.
2: Oh shit, I'm sorry.
0: You assume I'm a
1: gay,
0: what I gotta do to get through to you? I'm super
1: gay,
0: innovative, and I made a
3: bitch.
0: So they anything you
1: think
0: is singing off of me and it'll
1: be horny.
0: More than ever demonstrating how to give a motherfucking audience a feeling like a
1: sitting,
0: never fading, and I know
1: it's
0: forever waiting for the day that they can say I'll be
1: celebrating.
0: Cause I know the way to
1: get
0: motivated, I make elevating.
1: Sam.
0: You make elevating.
1: Sam.
0: Oh, he's too
2: risky.
0: Well, that's what they do when niggas
3: even
0: they can use it. It's not
1: bad cock,
0: it's
1: love.
0: Cause I found a color way to fuse it with
1: cock,
0: shock,
1: sex,
0: with
1: cock.

0: got a murder to prove that if you were you could sacrifice virgins to school.
1: Baggage.
2: Spanking.
0: But look at these nasty skills, bro. Full of myself, but still
3: horny.
0: I bully myself because I make me do what I put my to when I'm a million above.

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0: Fight with
1: latex.
0: And here's what they want from me. They're asking me to eliminate some of the weak hate, but if you take into consideration the hatred I had, then you may be a little patient and more sympathetic to the situation and understand discrimination. But life's handing you naked. But if I can't battle the
2: semen,
0: how the fuck am I supposed to make

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1: Why not?
0: Why be a king when you can be a slave?
2: Oh!

0: double up on that.
1: Yeah.

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3: I've got a fat cock.
1: Great!
3: Oh my god!
1: If they
3: gay.
1: In
2: we must pull up or down.
3: Suck
1: and
3: suck or gay that cocks.

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2: We must pull up our
0: fucking...
2: Yeah.
0: This day is long. Amazing process.
1: Bad cock.
3: Is out and rising. It's silent is the night. My face is
0: horny
3: and hiding behind the
1: semen
3: light. The seven is my number.
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3: 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I came from
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2: 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Yeah.
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2: Delete.
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1: Yeah, yeah, yeah. 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
0: 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Yeah, yeah, yeah.
1: Delete.
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0: you know, just one kind of one. 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And I am so fortunate to be here to be a part of TheUpperForOne.com. And I'm looking so much forward to this Saturday. 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
1: my fellow brothers, I, Billy Harrington, stand here today, humbled by the task before us, mindful of the sacrifices put on by our Nico Nico ancestors. We are in the midst of crisis. Nico Nico Doga is at war.
2: Ольта недолго дал кай по итогу, чтобы отвести нас за нашими замерзшими покошенными. 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
0: Fucking bitch. Maybe a little oil, two fat cocks.

fisting, fisting, fisting, fisting, fisting, fisting, fisting, fisting, fisting, fisting, fisting, fisting, fisting, fisting, fisting, fisting, fisting, fisting, fisting, fisting, fisting, fisting, fisting, fisting, fisting, fisting, fisting, fisting, fisting, fisting, fisting, fisting, fisting, fisting, fisting, fisting, fisting, fisting, fisting, fisting, fisting, fisting, fisting, fisting, fisting, fisting, fisting, fisting, fisting, fisting, fisting, fisting, fisting, fisting, fisting, fisting, fisting, fisting, fisting, fisting, fisting, fisting, fisting, fisting, fisting, fisting, fisting, fisting, fisting, fisting, fisting, fisting, fisting, fisting, fisting, fisting, fisting, fisting, fisting, fisting, fisting, fisting, fisting, fisting, fisting, fisting, fisting, fisting, fisting, fisting, fisting, fisting, fisting, fisting, fisting, fisting, fisting, fisting, fisting, fisting, fisting,

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1: Without Billy, we wouldn't have been able to enjoy ourselves as we have on Twitch and all around the world.

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1: Dungeon Master.
2: Don't do a no.
3: Ow, that hurts.
1: Just move it up. Dungeon Master.
2: Don't.
1: Dark fantasies.
4: Oh shit, I'm sorry. Sorry for what? Our daddy taught us not to be ashamed of our dicks. Viciousness of such good size and all.
5: Yeah, I see that. Daddy gave you the good advice.
4: It gets bigger when I hope. Sometimes, pulling it so hard, I rip the skin.
5: Well, my dad taught me a few things too, like how not to rip the skin by using someone else's mouth. Steady your own hand.
4: Will you show me?
5: I'd be right happy to.
1: Dungeon Master.
2: Don't do a no.
3: Ow, that hurts.
1: Just loop it up. Dungeon Master.
2: Don't.
0: Yep.
1: Dark fantasies.
3: What the hell are you two doing? Get your ass down from here now, boy! And you two, someone or something got you excited, son?
6: No, sir!
3: You're lying to me! 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

0: 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Now! Obedience, huh? That's a mistake. Get to the corner deck! Now!
1: Dungeon Master, don't. You ain't no.
2: Ow! That hurts!
1: Just lube it up. Dungeon Master, don't. Dark Dungeon Master, don't. You ain't no.
2: Ow! That hurts!
1: Just loop it up. Dungeon Master, don't.
3: Yep. Fuck.
4: My fellow brothers, I, Billy Harrington, stand here today, humbled by the task before us. We are in the midst of crisis. Is it war against a far-reaching storm of disturbance and deletion? Today, I say to you that the challenge is real, they are serious, and they are many. In reaffirming the greatness of our site, we understand that greatness is never given. Our journey has never been one of shortcuts. Endured the lash of the spanking time and time again, we must pull up our pants to all the people who are watching this video, of every man who seeks a future of love and peace. Now we will begin to responsibly leave authorized common materials and forge a hard-earned peace in this mad world. What is required of us now is a new era of responsibility. Let us remember these timeless words, as we can. Let it be said by our children's children, we did not turn back, and we were carried forth that the great gift of freedom be delivered and is safely to future generations. Thank you. God bless.

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2: Is a champion.
1: Do anal master.
3: Fuck you.
4: Fuck you.
1: Boy.
4: Fucking slaves.
0: You let her head.
1: Stick your finger.
3: Fuck you.
1: Fisting.
0: You let her head.
1: What you see. Swallow my cum.
0: Oh shit, I'm sorry.
1: Ding your. Do anal master.
4: Fuck you. Fuck you.
1: Boy. Ding your. It's bondage, gay website.
4: Hey, fucking slaves!
0: You let her head.
1: Finger. Finger.
0: Do anal master.
4: Fuck you. Fuck you.
1: Boy. Finger. It's bondage. Gay website.
4: Get your ass back here.

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1: Anal.
0: Gay website.
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0: I'm an artist. I'm a performance artist. I'm hired for people to fulfill their fantasies, their deep, dark fantasies. This thing is $300.
1: I want to get all different types. It's a little bit for everybody. You know, we're going to bring in the skinhead, leather, tattoo, piercing type. We also want to bring the boy next door. Everybody's getting tied up, whether they like it or not. That's the main thing. And hot sex. I do bunk shows for Mr. International Leather Contest. I'm self-taught.
2: Yeah, smart ass.
1: You know, I'm just creating my own unique style of bondage.
2: Yeah.
1: And so I spend most of my time in the
0: dungeon in my house
1: creating fantasies. So now I'm putting them to good use.
3: You want to get on body? You know how to

0: ass we can.
1: Okay,
2: how you doing?

usually the guys pretty much high on power to get really get relaxed, to get, you know, and I have this long latex glove that goes all the way up to my armpit. And then I put on a surgical latex glove and just lube it up. It's a long process. Yeah, get your whole arm up and just lube it up. It's an intense feeling for the other person. I think for myself too, and just lube it up. You go in places that, even though it's physical, for some reason, it's also more emotional. It's more psychological too. We both reach the same place. Really strange.

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0: brother.
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1: Yo, Fulton, what's up? It's Billy Arrington, Anarchy.
0: Oh, I'm fucking coming.
1: Yo, Fulton, what's up? It's Billy Arrington, Anarchy. Endured the lash of the spanking.

0: This thing is 300 bucks.
1: Yo, Fulton, what's up? It's Billy Arrington, Anarchy.
0: Oh, I'm fucking coming.
1: Yo, Fulton, what's up? It's Billy Arrington, Anarchy. Enjoyed the last of the spanking.

0: Let it be said for our children's children that when we were tested by DOS attacks and refused by YouTube, we did not turn back, nor did we falter. And we were carried forth that the great gift of freedom be delivered and is safely to future generations. Thank you. God bless. And God bless Nico Nico Doga.
1: My name is Dan. I'm an artist. I'm a performance artist. I'm hired for people to fulfill their fantasies, their deep, dark fantasies. I was going to be a movie star, you know, with modeling and acting. After 102 auditions and small parts, you know, I decided, you know, I had enough. Then I get into escort work. The clientele requests a lot of attention. So I just decided to go, full master and change my whole entire.

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It's really strange at the same time. And I found session like that, I can really.

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Who's going to be a movie star? You know, with modeling and acting. After 102 auditions and small parts, you know, I decided, you know, I had enough. Then I get into escort work.

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1: Gay website.
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0: Oh yeah.
1: Come on.

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1: My name is Van. I'm an artist. I'm a performance artist. I'm hired for people to fulfill their fantasies, their deep, dark fantasies. I was going to be a movie star, you know, with modeling and acting. After 102 auditions and small parts, you know, I decided, you know, I had enough.
2: Gay party.
0: Не звонишь. 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
3: Да, может быть, твое
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3: Затерялось, не дошло.
1: Coming.
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3: Друзья, говорят, что...
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Yeah, but the artist.

That turns me on. 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
1: Gay website.
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3: This fucking coming.
1: Boy next door.
3: Fisting.

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2: sex.
1: We lay on the ass and let ours pass.
3: Put your hands.
1: Come back to the
3: dick. Suck my fat cock.
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1: Gay website.
2: 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You think you can beat me 1, 2, 3? You bet. You fucking yes. We'll go.

0: 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Baby,
1: fucking slaves.
2: Yes, we can.
1: Fucking slaves.
3: I'm an artist. I'm a performance artist.

0: deep, dark fantasies.
1: Suction!
0: I just decided to go, full master.
2: Oh shit, I'm sorry. It's awkward, what?

0: Fisting my ass. Fisting my ass.
1: Oh, shit.
2: Nice ass.
3: Ass. Ass. Ass.
4: Oh,

0: Just use your hand.
1: Suction.
2: Yes.
0: Just use your hand.
1: Suction.
0: Yes, folks. Come. Just use your hand.
1: Suction.
0: Yes.

0: something on you, I want to talk to you. Remember the time we were hanging out and got drunk and I started telling you about those feelings? They're really turning me on.
1: Guys, girls,
0: doesn't matter. I like it.

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I'm an artist. I'm a performance artist.

0: people to fulfill their fantasies, their deep, dark fantasies. So it's going to be a movie star, you know, with modeling and acting. After 102 auditions and small parts, you know, I decided, yeah, I'm
1: yeah.
0: Then I get into escrow world.
2: The clientele requests a lot of fetishes, so I just decided to go, you know, full master and change my whole entire house into a dungeon. Dungeon master. Full dungeon in the house, and it's going really well.
0: This thing is 300 bucks.
2: And just lube it up and
0: don't stop.
3: This thing on ass.
0: Oh yeah, penetration sound.
3: Finger deep in my ass.
0: I'm so horny.

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1: A familian.
2: Arsonist.
1: My image.
0: Gay.
1: A familian.
0: Do anal.
1: My image.
0: Boy.
1: A familian.
0: Next door.
1: Yeah, baby.
0: Gay.
1: Bitch.
0: Yes.
1: Yes.
0: Nice.
1: Okay.

My fellow brothers, I, Billy Harrington, stand here today, humbled by the task before us, mindful of the sacrifices borne by our Niko Niko ancestors. We are in the midst of crisis. Niko Niko Doga is at war against a far-reaching storm of disturbance and deletion. Niko Niko's economy is badly weakened, a consequence of carelessness and irresponsibility on the part of management, but also on the collective failure to make hard choices and prepare for a new mad age. Today, I say to you that the challenge is real

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1: It's some insane.
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1: Gay website.
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2: Shove the spanking.
3: Hey, boy.
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1: It's macabre.
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2: The other night, one of the boys was sleeping, and I reached out and played with his dick.

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1: Billy Harrington, my fellow brothers, I, Billy Harrington, stand here today, humbled by the task before us, mindful of the sacrifices borne by our Niko Niko ancestors. We are in the midst of crisis. 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

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They would not easily met in a short span of time. But know that Nico Nico will be met. In reaffirming the greatness of our site, we understand that greatness is never given. 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
3: Anal.
4: Suck some dick. Suck some dick. Suck some dick.
2: My bad cock.
3: Testing.
4: Anal. Suck some dick. Suck some dick. Suck some dick.
2: Dungeon.